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0: This is Andy Mack for the Sounds of Scotland show. Join me on Thursday evenings from 8 till 10 for the Sounds of Scotland. Each week I'll be playing the very best in Scottish music, for the bothy ballads right through to the bagpipes, some Scottish folk music with some jigs and reels thrown in, sharing a laugh and a half along the way. That's the Sounds of Scotland show with me, Andy Mack, Thursday evenings from 8 till 10 p.m. right here on Pure Beat Radio. See you then.
1: There are two types of drive you can have on the motorway. One that feels like this.
2: Or one that feels...
1: like this. The difference is just a few little changes, like giving more space to the car in front or not hogging the middle lane. Because being a little more considerate on the road actually reduces congestion and collisions, which transforms everyone's journey. So we all feel a little less and a lot more. National Highways.

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1: 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S. Speech. Is their speech slurred? 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
1: 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F, face. 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A, arms. 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Is their speech slurred? 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

0: This is Andy Mack for the Sounds of Scotland show. Join me on Thursday evenings from 8 till 10 for the Sounds of Scotland. Each week I'll be playing the very best in Scottish music, for the bothy ballads right through to the bagpipes, some Scottish folk music with some jigs and reels thrown in, sharing a laugh and a half along the way. That's the Sounds of Scotland show with me, Andy Mack, Thursday evenings from 8 till 10 p.m. right here on Pure Beat Radio. See you then.
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1: Animals can't speak to drivers, but if they could, they would be asking us, telling us by the sounds of it, to put our litter and fruit waste in the bin. 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

0: 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Hi, this is Big Bob, host of the Memory Lane Show. 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
1: There are two types of drive you can have on the motorway. One that feels like this. Or one that feels like this. The difference is just a few little changes, like giving more space to the car in front or not hogging the middle lane. Because being a little more considerate on the road actually reduces congestion and collisions, which transforms everyone's journey. So we all feel a little less and a lot more. National Highways.
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0: This is Andy Mack for the Sounds of Scotland show. Join me on Thursday evenings from 8 till 10 for the Sounds of Scotland. Each week I'll be playing the very best in Scottish music, for the bothy ballads right through to the bagpipes, some Scottish folk music with some jigs and reels thrown in, sharing a laugh and a half along the way. That's the Sounds of Scotland show with me, Andy Mack, Thursday evenings from 8 till 10 p.m. right here on Pure Beat Radio. See you then.
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0: This is Andy Mack for the Sounds of Scotland show. 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Each week I'll be playing the very best in Scottish music, for the bothy ballads right through to the bagpipes, some Scottish folk music with some jigs and reels thrown in, sharing a laugh and a half along the way. That's the Sounds of Scotland show with me, Andy Mack, Thursday evenings from 8 till 10 p.m. right here on Pure Beat Radio. 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
2: 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Dave Mack here with you, and coming up on the program today, another 2 hours of fantastic music from the UK singles chart of yesteryear. This week it's 1979 and 1997. Big songs coming up from Squeeze, Ultranate, The Beach Boys and Sash, amongst others. And we'll get things underway on the countdown with a song at 25 from Patrick Hernandez.
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3: 1979.

this week's Retro Chart Show underway with a disco classic, Patrick Hernandez and Born to Be Alive, climbing 5 to 25 from this very day in July of 1979, our first featured year. A clue on the way soon as always to your number one and into the top 20 right now with Dollar.

this week's $20 and Who Were You With in the Moonlight. Heading back down the charts from this week in 1979, a clue to your number one single then, and it goes like this. The Underground Soldiers have energetic chums. The Underground Soldiers have energetic chums. That's your clue to the song title and to the artist. And yes, those clues get more silly every single week. I know that. Anyway, at 15 this week, we find a song you could see was silly as well, but it's very catchy. It's The Village People.

0: The Village People were going west in 1979 and climbing 3 to 15 on this week's chart. At 14, we find Thin Lizzy, and they're on the way next.
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from the album called Black Rose. Thin Lizzy there, Do Anything You Want To, climbing 12 to 14, but not the highest climber on the chart. That's still to come, and the song at 13's a high climber as well, but again, not the biggest. It comes from the Dooleys.

on its way to a peak of number 3 on the UK singles chart, climbing 14 to 13 this week. The Dooleys and Wanted on the Retro Chart Show. Top 10 coming soon, first of all to 12 and Chic.

0: heavily sampled song over the years, Chic and Good Times, climbing 10 to this week's number 12. That takes us into the top 10 from the UK singles chart from this day in July of 1979, and we kick off with a former number one from Anita Ward.
1: Number 10.

0: down 6 to this week's 10, a former number 1. Anita Ward's Ring My Bell on the Retro Charge Show. And at 8, we find this week's highest climber, and that's on the way next.
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0: Based around the Bach composition, Jesu Joy of Men's Desiring, and this week's highest climber up 20-8, the Beach Boys' Lady Linda on the Retro Chart Show. Meanwhile, to six, slipping one this week is Jerry Rafferty.
1: Number 6.

0: Gary Rafferty and Night Owl playing for you on the Retro Chart Show. This week, 6 down one place. That takes us into the top 5, but first a quick recap of the number 1 clue. The Underground Soldiers have energetic chums. What do you reckon that could be? A clue to the song title and to the artist, and we'll play it in full before we head to our second featured year this week, which is 1997. Right now though, it's Amy Stewart's
1: Number 5.

0: Amy Stewart there, and Light My Fire 137 Disco Heaven, climbing 1 to 5 as we head towards the number one from this day in July 1979 in the UK singles charts. And that countdown continues with Squeeze.
1: Number 5.

0: was lyrically brilliant. Squeeze there and Up the Junction, the second single from the Cool for Cats album, and down two to this week's four. Just three more songs to play, and the Sex Pistols are on the way next.
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0: From the album The Great Rock and Roll Swindle, Sex Pistols there, and their cover of the old Eddie Cochran hit from the 50s, Come On Everybody, climbing six to this week's three. Just two more songs to go, then it's off to 1997, and climbing one is Janet Kay.
1: Number two.

0: UK there with Silly Games, number two this week, and climbing one place. And that brings us to the end of 1979. Coming up next is 1997. First of all, let's have the number one single and the full top 20 countdown for weekending 14th of July, 1979.
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0: At 20, down $6, Who Were You With in the Moonlight? Down 3 to 19, John Williams, Cavatina. And 18, down 3, Edwin Starr, Happy Radio. Climbing 3 to 17, Tom Pace, Maybe. This week 16, climbing 15, Slick, Space Base. Climbing 3 to 15, The Village People, Go West. And climbing 12 to 14, Thin Lizzy, Do Anything You Want To. At 13, climbing 14 places, The Doolies, Wanted. Climbing 10 to 12, Chic, Good Times. And climbing 1 to 11, Eddie Grant, Living on the Front Line. Into the top 10, and down 6, Anita Ward, Ring My Bell. At 9, down 2, Quantum Jump, The Lone Ranger. This week's highest climber at 8, The Beach Boys. Climbing 20, Lady Linda. At 7, climbing 14, The Ruts, Babylon Burning. At 6, down 1, Jerry Rafferty, Night Owl. Top 5, and climbing 1, Amy Stewart, Light My Fire, 137, Disco Heaven. Down 2 to 4, Squeeze, Up the Junction. And climbing 6 to 3, The Sex Pistols, Come On Everybody. Climbing 1 to 2, Janet Kay, Silly Games. That means a non-mover at number 1 this week. The Underground Soldiers have energetic chums. It's the Tubeway Army and A Friend's Electric.
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underway in 1997 with a Grammy award-winning song there. Paula Cole and Where Have All the Cowboys Gone, down six to this week's number 30, and the lead single from her second album called The Fire. Good to have you company, and coming up, of course, the number one clue from this day in 1997. We'll do that for you after a touch of summer from Mr. President. Yeah.

in the summer of 1997 in Austria, Czech Republic, Hungary, Sweden and Switzerland. Not in the UK though, down 5-18 this week, Mr. President and Coco Jumbo. Okay, let's have your clue for the number one single from this day in 97. The Comeback Brothers are asking if you understand them. The Comeback Brothers are asking if you understand them. That's your clue to the song title and indeed to the artist as well. And as you think about that, a song down 9 places this week for me, one of the best songs ever recorded, really. It's Andrea Bocelli and Sarah Brightman here on the Retro Chart Show.

0: simply amazing. Andrea Bocelli, Sarah Brightman, and Time to Say Goodbye, Con Ti Partiro. And this, I believe, to this very day, is still the best-selling single ever in the country of Germany. It sold over 12 million physical copies worldwide at the time as well, making it one of the world's best-selling singles. And you can see why, can't you? It's just amazing. This week's 24, down 9, here on the Retro Chart Show. Meanwhile, to 12 and The Verve, they play next.
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0: Dave Mack with you on the Retro Charge Show, and this week's 12, the Verve Bittersweet Symphony, slipping six places, and a song that ended up being involved in a plagiarism court case, as the Rolling Stones ended up being added to the songwriting credits as a sample was used from their single The Last Time. Let's have a recap of the clue for the number one from this day in 1997. The Comeback Brothers are asking if you understand them. That's your clue to both the song title and to the artist. Have a think as we enter the top 10, and we do so at number 8 with Ultranate on the Retro Chart Show.
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0: 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Brand new entry at 7 this week, and it's a cover of an Elmer Franklin hit from 1967. It's Shaggy.
1: Number 7.

0: New entry at 7 this week. It's Shaggy and Marsha, Piece of My Heart, and their cover of the old Irma Franklin hit from the 1960s. At 6, one of the biggest dance hits of 1997 making its way back down the charts. It's Sash next.
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0: 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That takes us into the top five, another brand new entry, this time from Michael Jackson.
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Two more new entries to come, the first of those at 4 this week, and a song that's become a bit of a football anthem over the past 20-odd years. It's Gala on the Retro Chart.

0: song of all time in American history, this one. Puff Daddy and Faith Evans, I'll Be Missing You. And last week's number one, down to two. And that brings us to the end of this week's programme. Thanks a lot for your company as always. I'll see you next week, same time, same place, for more nostalgia from the UK singles charts. In the meantime, let's have the number one and the full top 20 countdown for a week ending 19th of July, 1997.
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0: 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New at 19, BT, Flaming June. And slipping 5 to 18, Mr. President, Coco Jumbo. Down 14 to 17, 911, The Journey. This week 16, down 7, Eternal featuring BB Winans, I Wanna Be the Only One. 15, down 5, No Doubt, Just a Girl. And slipping 7 to 14, Hanson, Mbop. Down 8 to 13, Todd Terry, Something Going On. At 12, down 6, The Verve, Bittersweet Symphony. 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And down 4 to 8, Ultranate, Free. 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And a brand new entry at 3, Coolio featuring 40 Thieves, See You When You Get There. Last week's number one, down to two, Puff Daddy and Faith Evans, I'll Be Missing You. That means a brand new number one this week, straight in at the top spot. The Comeback Brothers are asking if you understand them. It's Oasis, and you know what I mean.
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1: Animals can't speak to drivers, but if they could, they would be asking us, telling us by the sounds of it, to put our litter and fruit waste in the bin. Because roadside litter kills an estimated 3 million animals every year. No wonder they sound miffed. So let's lend them a paw. Let's take our rubbish with us and bin it properly. National Highways.

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90s dance with the greatest 1980s dance music, from high energy to house, electronic to Europop, and Italo disco to synth pop. 80s dance by Kev's Jukebox features 3 hours of exclusive extended classic dance tracks.

Well, they strapped me into the chair and I'm primed and ready to go. Andy Mack's back with much more of the sounds of Skullick and the show underway with the old blind dogs. And with the Gowdy Runs.

the old blind dogs, and where the Gardaí run, starting up in Aberdeenshire, and the Gardaí is a river up in the Buchan region. You're in tune with the Tartan, bringing music and smiles across the miles. Hopefully you're going to stick with me for the next 2 hours. For the very best in Chuchter tunes, get the dancing underway, Skipnish, with some matching reels.

0: This is Kenneth Jameson from Shehalion. You're listening to the Sounds of Scotland with Andy Mack.
1: Well, thanks, Kenny, all the way from Inverness. Here's Shehalion and John Alarne.

Chahalian and John Alon off the New Union CD with the very distinct voice of Kenny Jameson. Well, Chahalian are coming to the Kincardine Scottish Festival the weekend of July 3rd through to the 5th. They're going to be appearing at the opening ceremony. I'm going to be having a great thrill to introduce my friends from Inverness on the Friday night. They're going to be appearing on Saturday and also on the Sunday. And this is the first time Kenny and Stuart have appeared here in Canada, and we're really looking forward, really excited about the guys coming. So if you like the sound of Chahalian, Kincardine Scottish Festival and Highland Games is the place to be. That's July 3rd through to the 5th. And if you're there, come up and say hello, because I'm the MC. Cammy Barnes had a huge hit back in 2025 with Whiskey Roll, and it's still rocking today here on the Sounds of Scotland show with Andy Mack.

the man for Methyl, Cammy Barnes, all the way for the Kingdom, and Whiskey Roll. That was a single back in 2025, and he is a busy, busy guy. Not only a great guitarist, he plays the bagpipes as well, and sings. He's the all-round entertainer. Well, from Methyl, we're going back to Inverness to David

And your next is on Davey Holt and Jock Paul's Bike from 2020. Now, that's based on a song about Lowry the Painter. Remember Brian and Michael way back in 1978? Well, we're going to head to Fort William to hear from Paula McCaskill and Where Eagles Fly off the Forever Friends CD.

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2: Well, thanks very much, Dave and Grant, a hard-working folk band. Here they are with Maggie Gangs of War.

Dave, Mac and Grant, they are North Sea Gas. When Maggie Gangs Away. Well, Maggie must have been really popular. Great bit of fiddling on that track from Grant Simpson from Lossiemouth, now living down in Edinburgh. Hope things are going well with you, Grant. Here's Robin Lang. I lost him not that long ago. Here he is with Born

in the wrong time, the late great Robin Lang. We lost Robin not that long ago. He was Scotland's whiskey bard. Oh, keeping the music darling here on the Sounds of Scotland. It's the Red Hot Chili Pipers.

We will rock you, the Red Hot Chili Peppers of the great. We will rock you. Well, keeping the music darling, here's the late George Duffus with the Rose of Allendale.

George Duffus, the late George Duffus. Well, he was an all-round entertainer, great guy, and he was a great compere, comedian, singer, and a bit of an actor too. He just was an all-round great guy. It's Dancing Time with Sandy Breakin and Ewan Wilkinson.

0: Hi, I'm Alistair MacDonald, and you're listening to Andy Mack and Sounds of Scotland, but only the very best kind.
1: Well, thanks, Alistair. I hope you're having a good summer. Well, maybe you're taking a wee trip on the Waverley.
2: 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She would take you to Derossie and be back for

0: you didn't hear us, and they beg for tea the way that you did when we all were we.
1: Thanks very much, Alistair McDonald, taking us for a wee trip on the paddle steam on the Waverley. And the Waverley's still going strong, floating up and down the west coast of Scotland. It's the world's last going paddle steamer, eh? Something else. 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
1: 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Well, maybe a staycation is the thing to stay at home and maybe go for a trip on the West Highland Way. It's a lovely walk written by the late, great Kenneth McKellar.

0: Oh, big finish from the late great Kenneth McKellar, the song he wrote himself, the West Highland Way. Well, it's a great time to go walking in the summertime, whether you're in the West Highland Way or whether you're up in Caithness in Sutherland. Here's Runrig with the Summer Walkers.
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1: Well, thanks very much, Bruce, up there in the Kingdom of Wales. Another Kenneth McKellar song all about this time of year. You gotta watch out for the wee beasties. The midges, they're gonna get you.
2: The midges, I'm no gonna kidges. The midges are really the limit. Wee teeth like piranhas, they'll drive you bananas if you let them get under your simit. The Lord put the Garden of Eden on earth, and it's north of the Tweed, we believe. Aye, Scotland's the place where the whole human race started off with McAdam and Eve. In 6 days or under, he finished this wonder, except for the fourth and Tay Bridges. Then always a bloke for a practical joke, he made Scotland the home of the midges. Oh, the midges, I'm no gonna kidges. The midges are really the limit. Wee teeth like piranhas, they'll drive you bananas if you let them get under your simit. In 1314, the proud Edward was keen to take Scotland into his care. But he made a U-turn when he reached Bannockburn just a few weeks before Glasgow Fair. For the midges let loose by King Robert the Bruce, right into the English got tore. So they scarpered in tears, and for 600 years they've been blocking the A74. Oh, the midges, I'm no gonna kidges. The midges are really the limit. Wee teeth like piranhas, they'll drive you bananas if you let them get under your simit. Now never forget when the sun's going to set and the midges arise on Loch Eck. Like the vampires you see played by Christopher Lee, they can give you a pain in the neck. Yeah, can smack them and whack them, in vain you'll attack them, for they know every move that you make. If you manage to kill

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1: Oh, you need to use lots of repellent. Thanks very much, Bruce, and keep away from the midges. We'll get Celine Donahue in the way. And the story about Jock Stewart.

Longanella with some fiddle and pipe fiddles. Isn't that great? Well, Ronnie Costley's on the way, thinking about reminiscing when we were wee. Oh, nostalgia's not what it used to be.

Ronnie Costley, and when we were wee, well, I went heading down to Galston to go dancing with Liam Stewart and his Scottish Dance Band with the new rigged ship.

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1: Well, thanks very much, young Brandon from Caithness. Here he is with I Was Nobody's Child.

Randy McPhee and I Was Nobody's Child back in 2023. That's a remake, a slightly updated version of what the Alexander Brothers did, especially Jack with I'm Nobody's Child. I'm sure Jack just really enjoyed that. Keeping the music darling here on the Sounds of Scotland. We're off to Butterstone, Davey Doogie McLean, and Feels So Near.

Peggy McLean and Feel Sunny here. Well, we're going to leave the Dunkeldy area and head down to the southwest of Scotland here for Claire Hastings with Bonnie Galloway.

Well, it's well named Bonnie Galloway. Lovely and green is Bonnie Galloway from Clare Hastings. That was single. Well, staying in that part of the world, it's Dancing Time with George Rennie with the Banks of the

0: This is Gordon Mingus and Robin Watson from Gabba Lindsay. You're listening to
1: The Sounds of Scotland
0: with Andy Mack. You'll cop your whack with Andy Mack. He's the boy that's got the crack.
2: And he's the boys that's got the songs. Here's a great song for the Gabs. Slow going easy.

Our Lindsay and Slow Going Easy. Well, it's time to take a dip into Andy's archives as we head towards the end of the show. And Scotland the Brave, that was written way back in the 50s by the late great Cliff Hanley, who is a journalist, wrote the song for Robert Wilson for a show at the Pavilion Theatre in Glasgow. Here's Robert Wilson in the original version of Scotland the Brave.

Robert Wilson and the original version of Scotland the Brave, of course, written by Cliff Hanley. Well, trying to cram as many as I can in before the end of the show, here's Lena Martell with the Rowan Trees.

Wayne Martell and the Rowan Tree. Well, it's time to take your partners for the last dance of the week. This week from Ewan Galloway and the Scully's Dance Band with a new Hesitation Waltz. Come on, grab your sweetie for a wee week. Run the floor.

0: You're in Galloway with the Scottish Dance Band with a new Hesitation Waltz off that Sophie's Fine Tuning CD. Well, thanks so much for the company over the last couple of hours. It's the fastest 2 hours of my week. Just seems to fly by. You have yourself a good week. Be good to yourself. Be good to each other. And I'll be back next week with lots more of the Sounds of Scotland. Taking us out, Ted Christopher, and Follow the Wild Geese Home.
1: At the end of the day, does your heart fly to the lochs, or the glens, or the island?

Thanks so much for your company for the last couple of hours. I hope you've had as much fun as I've had, and I've left you just a little bit cheerier than I found you. Till the next time, at the same time, same place. Take care, God bless, and bye for now.

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1: Animals can't speak to drivers, but if they could, they would be asking us, telling us by the sounds of it, to put our litter and fruit waste in the bin. Because roadside litter kills an estimated 3 million animals every year. No wonder they sound miffed. So let's lend them a paw. Let's take our rubbish with us and bin it properly. National Highways.

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1: Here's Alex, pedalling off to work. And here's Nikki, driving off for a morning coffee. 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Whoever you meet, travel like you know them. Think, follow the highway code, and let's help keep everyone safe.
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